Your work doesn't stop. 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
1: Here's what we know about this playground grant in the Hudson Valley. Hey, it's Allison Kay. Well, Newburgh is seeking a $2.5 million state grant in order to create its first inclusive playground at the Delano Hitch Park. Well, the proposed playground will span 1.2 acres and have six zones, including space for toddlers, children, even a gathering lawn for community events. And the mayor emphasizes the importance for this project for local children. I also agree. We should all be outside having fun, enjoying the fresh air. So we shall see what happens in Newburgh.
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5: Here's the Light FM weatherology forecast. Partly cloudy tonight with a chance of severe storms. Lows around 64. Slight chance for showers tomorrow. Highs around 82. Mainly sunny skies. Partly cloudy tomorrow night. Lows dip down to about 52. High of 83 Monday under mainly clear skies. 90 Tuesday. I'm meteorologist Jennifer Wojcicki. Get weather anytime by using your Light FM app. Right now, it's 69 degrees.
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1: Well, the Hudson Valley community has been celebrating, and I wanted to share with you. Hey, it's Allison Kay. The Senate House State Historic Site in Kingston has officially reopened. They're located at 296 Fair Street, and they had their kickoff event on May 30th. $2.5 million was spent for the restoration of this historic site, creating two new exhibits, including Revolution Comes to Kingston and Vanderlyn the Artist. Well, the next time that you stop by the Senate House State Historic Site in Kingston, you can check this out. In addition to shopping from the fun local shops and restaurants nearby. 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
12: Here's the Light FM weatherology forecast. Partly cloudy tonight with a slight chance of severe thunderstorms. Lows level off around 64. Slight chance for showers tomorrow. High of 82. Lows dip down to about 52. Tomorrow night, partly cloudy skies. Dry with temperatures a bit above average Monday and Tuesday, and highs from the low 80s to the upper 80s. I'm meteorologist Jennifer Wojcicki. Get weather anytime by using your Light FM app. Currently, it's 68 degrees.
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1: There are so many fun fairs and festivals we can look forward to this summer in the Hudson Valley. Hey, it's Allison Kay. Personally, I love the Dutchess County Fair, the Ulster County Fair, and even the Orange County one. I've never been to the Wurtsboro Street Fair, but it's something I want to check out this year. It's going to be Saturday, July 11th from 11 a.m. until 5 o'clock. The best part about it, it's free entry, free parking, and shuttle. 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It's going to be right in the village of Wurtsboro. Remember these Hudson Valley fairs when you start to think ahead about things you want to do in the area. It's so exciting.
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13: Here's the Light FM Weatherology Forecast. Slight chance for showers tonight, otherwise mainly clear skies. Lows around 64. Slight chance of rain showers tomorrow. Daytime highs approaching 82. Mainly sunny skies. Lows sit down to about 52 tomorrow night. Dry with temperatures a bit above average Monday and Tuesday, and highs from the low 80s to the upper 80s. I'm meteorologist Jennifer Wojcicki. Get weather anytime by using your Light FM app. Right now, it's 68 degrees.
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1: Here's what we know about this playground grant in the Hudson Valley. Hey, it's Allison Kay. Well, Newburgh is seeking a $2.5 million state grant in order to create its first inclusive playground at the Delano Hitch Park. Well, the proposed playground will span 1.2 acres and have 6 zones, including space for toddlers, children, even a gathering lawn for community events. And the mayor emphasizes the importance for this project for local children. I also agree. We should all be outside having fun, enjoying the fresh air. So we shall see what happens in Newburgh.
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16: Here's the Light FM Weatherology Forecast. Mainly clear skies overnight with a low of 64. Mainly sunny skies Sunday, slight chance for showers. Daytime highs approaching 82. Partly cloudy skies Sunday night, lows level off around 52. Lots of sunshine Monday with daytime highs approaching 83. 90 Tuesday. I'm meteorologist Jennifer Wojcicki. Get weather anytime by using your Light FM app. Currently, it's 67 degrees.
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1: Well, the Hudson Valley community has been celebrating, and I wanted to share with you. Hey, it's Allison Kay. The Senate House State Historic Site in Kingston has officially reopened. They're located at 296 Fair Street, and they had their kickoff event on May 30th. $2.5 million was spent for the restoration of this historic site, creating two new exhibits, including Revolution Comes to Kingston and Vanderlyn the Artist. Well, the next time that you stop by the Senate House State Historic Site in Kingston, you can check this out. In addition to shopping from the fun local shops and restaurants nearby. 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
9: Here's the Light FM weatherology forecast. Mainly clear skies overnight with a low of 64. Mainly sunny skies Sunday, slight chance for showers. Daytime highs approaching 82. Partly cloudy skies Sunday night, lows level off around 52. Lots of sunshine Monday with daytime highs approaching 83. 90 Tuesday. I'm meteorologist Jennifer Wojcicki. Get weather anytime by using your Light FM app. Currently, it's 66 degrees.
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1: There are so many fun fairs and festivals we can look forward to this summer in the Hudson Valley. Hey, it's Allison Kay. Personally, I love the Dutchess County Fair, the Ulster County Fair, and even the Orange County one. I've never been to the Wurtsboro Street Fair, but it's something I want to check out this year. It's going to be Saturday, July 11th from 11 a.m. until 5 o'clock. The best part about it, it's free entry, free parking, and shuttle. There'll be local vendors, live music, a car show, and more. It's going to be right in the village of Wurtsboro. Remember these Hudson Valley fairs when you start to think ahead about things you want to do in the area. It's so exciting.
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10: Here's the Light FM weatherology forecast. Mainly clear skies overnight with a low of 64. Mainly sunny skies Sunday, slight chance for showers. Daytime highs approaching 82. Partly cloudy skies Sunday night, lows level off around 52. Lots of sunshine Monday with daytime highs approaching 83. 90 Tuesday. I'm meteorologist Jennifer Wojcicki. Get weather anytime by using your Light FM app. Right now, 65.
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1: Here's what we know about this playground grant in the Hudson Valley. Hey, it's Allison Kay. Well, Newburgh is seeking a $2.5 million state grant in order to create its first inclusive playground at the Delano Hitch Park. Well, the proposed playground will span 1.2 acres and have six zones, including space for toddlers, children, even a gathering lawn for community events. And the mayor emphasizes the importance for this project for local children. I also agree. We should all be outside having fun, enjoying the fresh air. So we shall see what happens in Newburgh.
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7: Here's the Light FM weatherology forecast. Mainly clear skies overnight with a low of 64. Mainly sunny skies Sunday, slight chance for showers. Daytime highs approaching 82. Partly cloudy skies Sunday night, lows level off around 52. Lots of sunshine Monday with daytime highs approaching 83. 90 Tuesday. I'm meteorologist Jennifer Wojcicki. Get weather anytime by using your Light FM app. Right now, 65.
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1: They say the holy water's watered down, and this town's lost its faith. 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
1: Well, the Hudson Valley community has been celebrating, and I wanted to share with you. Hey, it's Allison Kay. The Senate House State Historic Site in Kingston has officially reopened. They're located at 296 Fair Street, and they had their kickoff event on May 30th. $2.5 million was spent for the restoration of this historic site, creating two new exhibits, including Revolution Comes to Kingston and Vanderlyn the Artist. Well, the next time that you stop by the Senate House State Historic Site in Kingston, you can check this out. In addition to shopping from the fun local shops and restaurants nearby. 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
6: Here's the Light FM weatherology forecast. Mainly clear skies overnight with a low of 64. Mainly sunny skies Sunday, slight chance for showers. Daytime highs approaching 82. Partly cloudy skies Sunday night, lows level off around 52. Lots of sunshine Monday with daytime highs approaching 83. 90 Tuesday. I'm meteorologist Jennifer Wojcicki. Get weather anytime by using your Light FM app. Right now, 65.
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1: There are so many fun fairs and festivals we can look forward to this summer in the Hudson Valley. Hey, it's Allison Kay. Personally, I love the Dutchess County Fair, the Ulster County Fair, and even the Orange County one. I've never been to the Wurzboro Street Fair, but it's something I want to check out this year. It's going to be Saturday, July 11th from 11 a.m. until 5 o'clock. The best part about it, it's free entry, free parking, and shuttle. 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It's going to be right in the village of Wurzboro. Remember these Hudson Valley fairs when you start to think ahead about things you want to do in the area. It's so exciting.
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8: Here's the Light FM weatherology forecast. Lows dip down to about 64 overnight under clear skies. Lots of sunshine Sunday. Slight chance of rain showers. High temperatures reach up to 82. Lows dip down to about 52 Sunday night. Partly cloudy skies. Dry with temperatures a bit above average Monday and Tuesday, and highs from the low 80s to the upper 80s. I'm meteorologist Jennifer Wojcicki. Get weather anytime by using your Light FM app. Right now, it's 65 degrees.
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1: Here's what we know about this playground grant in the Hudson Valley. 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Well, the proposed playground will span 1.2 acres and have six zones.

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4: Here's the Light FM weatherology forecast. Slight chance of thunderstorms today, otherwise mainly sunny skies. Highs level off around 81. Lows dip down to about 54. Tonight, mainly clear skies. High of 82. Tomorrow, bright sunshine expected. Warmer Tuesday and Wednesday with highs from the upper 80s to the low 90s. Slight chance of thunderstorms Wednesday. I'm meteorologist Jennifer Wojcicki. Get weather anytime by using your Light FM app. Currently, it's 65 degrees.
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1: Welcome back to In Touch with the Hudson Valley. I'm your host, Trevor Eichler, and you're listening to Town Square Media's Public Affairs and Issues program, where we discuss Hudson Valley happenings, local issues, and where we shed the spotlight on some difference-making organizations and individuals in our area. Housing affordability continues to be one of the biggest challenges facing families throughout the Hudson Valley. From rising home prices and rental costs to the need for critical home repairs, many residents are looking for solutions and support. On this episode of In Touch, we're doing a little update episode with Dutchess CEO for Habitat for Humanity, Elko Kessels. We're going to talk about the current state of housing in our region and how Habitat is helping local families through affordable home ownership opportunities, critical home repairs, accessibility improvements, home buyer education, and Habitat Restore. We'll also discuss ways that individuals and businesses can get involved, as well as some exciting upcoming events celebrating Habitat Dutchess and its impact on our community. Elko, take it away. So we'll just start out by saying a little introduction. So for listeners who may not be familiar with Habitat for Humanity, can you tell us a little bit about the organization and its mission here in Dutchess County, and what is your role?
2: So Habitat for Humanity of Dutchess County has been working in this area for 40 years towards affordable home ownership. The reality is that for too many people across our county and across the greater Hudson Valley, it's become impossible to own a home. The home prices have increased and continue to do so to the extent that now the average home here in Dutchess County sells for about $485,000. Of course, unfortunately, wages haven't kept up in the same way, but also the daily cost of living, insurances, taxes, all of those things are becoming more

0: more expensive. And what that means is that home is out of reach for many of our neighbors, for nurses, for educators, for frontline responders. They are unable to own a home. And I think it's important that a home is not just a roof above one's head. It's the place where you grow a family. It's a safe place for the education and professional development of yourself and your children. We know that having a stable home improves one's health. And of course, importantly, it's a generational asset that you're creating. And so Habitat for Humanity in Dutchess County works across this region both to construct new homes and provide work with families to obtain those homes against an affordable mortgage. We undertake repairs both in Dutchess County as well as some in Putnam County, making sure that the existing housing stock, stays tip top. We know that we need to build many, many homes to build our way out of this problem. That's going to take a lot of time. And so what we can do in the meantime is make sure that we are both ensuring that, structurally the homes that we have are sound, but also when more people are aging in place, that we create accessibility features such as ramps and grab bars and those kinds of things that make homes a safer place for folks to stay in. In addition to our home construction repair program, we have a free education program for folks across the county and outside of the county to engage in. You can follow it online. It's called Home Buying University, and you learn everything from how to create a budget, repair your credit, down to the actual mortgage process and what it means to be a homeowner and how often you need to check and clean the filters of your HVAC and all of that fun stuff. And then last but not least, we have our Restore here in Wappingers, which is an awesome donation store for furniture, for home goods, for appliances, and for other housing items where folks can donate gently used and new goods, and then we sell them at a discounted rate so that those items don't end up in landfills, but actually contribute to the new homes that we're creating for folks.
1: So not only are you guys out there building these homes, you are also educating people on home ownership and stuff like that. Have you seen the impact of people come back to you and be like, oh my goodness, thank you so much, this has been unbelievable? Just go on that a little bit.
0: Absolutely. Yeah. No, this, the Home Buying Education Program is a wonderful initiative. And this is for folks that, end up going through, the Habitat Home Ownership Program, but many of them actually go on the open market. So at this stage, I think, we are looking at our next, graduation, in a couple of weeks. We are anticipating that by then, the program has now been running for about 2 years. We'll have 100 folks that have graduated the program. Out of those, we know that 9 individuals have either already bought a home on the open market or are in the process of closing on a home in the open market. And so that's really wonderful. Those are the success stories that we're looking for. And to be clear, that's not just our success. First and foremost, that's the individual success. They've taken the time to invest in themselves, participate in at least 10 of the courses of Home Buying University. But it's also the success of our wonderful educators and navigators. So it's not Habitat Dutchess that is teaching those courses. We rely on our local financial institutions, experts in construction and home maintenance, HVAC experts. They all come in, offer their time to educate folks, and also give folks the opportunity to follow up later on with specific questions or do a one-on-one session. And so that whole ecosystem is really helping to have that impact.
1: And why do you think it has become so difficult for people and working families especially to afford housing in our region?
0: It's a combination of a number of things. I mean, one, we live in a wonderful region. Dutchess County is beautiful. It is well connected, of course, both to New York City as well as to Albany. We have a number of thriving large cities, starting with Poughkeepsie. And so it's a very desirable region to live in. At the same time, we know that space is finite. The costs of construction, both material as well as labor, continue to go up. The costs of both taxes, but also specifically homeowners insurance, continues to go up. And we know that salaries have just not kept up with that same pace. And so that delta between what folks are earning living in this region and what they need to spend on their home, be it rental or in our case, be it home ownership, is that delta is becoming bigger and bigger. And that's where we jump in. We want to make sure that we keep

0: very lengthy processes, and at the end of the day, you're hoping to make sure that you don't lose a dime, but we definitely cannot make a dollar. So it's very tricky to make that make sense purely from a market perspective, and so that's why we're seeing that gap grow and grow.
1: And do you see any encouraging signs for the future that affordability, the whole situation, could improve in the coming years?
0: Yeah, I think so. I mean, clearly the issue of affordability across the board, whether it's housing, education, childcare, groceries, gas, I mean, all of that clearly is on top of many folks' minds. I think we're in an important moment of momentum. And you see some clear effects of that. I mean, we were in Albany last week together with fellow Habitat affiliates from all across New York State to do what we call the Capitol Build Day. So we frame a home in front of the Capitol, have lawmakers come by to ask attention for the importance of affordability, of home ownership, and of both the policies as well as the funding that make that possible. And it's clear that a lot of good work is happening both on the side of cutting a lot of red tape and making these kind of funding programs more straightforward, less lengthy, and therefore more directly, more quickly impacting the community. There's an understanding that a lot more funding is needed, and that funding both comes from the state at the federal level, but also from a lot of local partnerships with great businesses and foundations that operate across our county, and many individuals that support this important work. So I'm seeing that momentum, I'm seeing that progress, but the reality is that the problem is of such a size that this really requires a lot of us to get our shoulders under this together and really make some real changes. And on our end, on Habitat Dutchess end, one of the ways in which that is being demonstrated is we're building at a different scale now. We're in the process of our first 5 home built in the town of Poughkeepsie.
1: Wow.
0: We are looking into several condominium developments as well, which is something that this Habitat affiliate has not engaged in before. All, of course, within, local realities, local zoning, local requirements, each city, each town is different. Building in the city of Poughkeepsie is very different from building in, the town of Emenia or town of Northeast. But we can and should be able to make that work. And we do need to offer a broader array of different types of homes because there's a lot of different people to support in this market.
1: So I know we were talking about how Habitat, they help the people stay in the homes that they already own. Tell us a little bit about the critical home repair program. I know you kind of touched on that a little bit, but is it anything that somebody needs, like if their water heater has gone bad or something like that? Like, you guys are there, right?
0: Absolutely, yeah. So there's we're among a couple of organizations locally that provide this type of support. I'll just mention a couple of examples of our recent work. We undertook a couple of women built repairs, which are fully led by women on our end, and we're servicing women in our community. So we did a big ramp build. We did a number of internal home features such as smoke alarms and grab bars. To make it safer for folks to age in place. So the kind of repair work is anywhere from real structural work like siding replacement, roof replacement, to these sort of smaller but pretty critical safety and accessibility features that we look at. Currently, our repair program is pretty full through the end of the year. You can imagine there's a lot of requests that come in. But once we open it back up, that will be available on our website, on our social media, habitatdutchess.org, for folks to register there. They can receive updates when this opens back up. We have a pretty full roster going through the summer and into fall.
1: And like we were saying before, it's good to keep busy. It's good to do all this stuff, Help out our local communities. That's what it's all about.
0: That's right. No, this is awesome. And again, we cannot do this without, the support and the sponsorship of businesses, small and large, both financial and in kind. And of course, through our volunteers. We have wonderful individuals, both with a lot of construction skills and those that come with very little skill.
1: Yeah.
0: Everybody has a place, whether it is supporting our restore as a volunteer, whether it is being on a build site, from painting to gardening to more advanced construction work. There's always something to do, and we're always looking for more folks to support.
1: And if somebody wants to volunteer, where can they go? Just right online?
0: Go right online to our website, habitatdutchess.org. You'll find more information about the different ways.

0: of volunteering for the organization, or you can send a message to our wonderful volunteer manager, and she is reachable at volunteers@habitatdutchess.org. If you just want to send a direct message, we use Volunteer Hub, so folks register for that hub, and on there you can see the kind of volunteer shifts that are available either at the Restore or at some of our build and repair sites.
1: Let's talk about the Restore for a little bit, because it has become such a real community resource for a lot of people. For someone who's never visited before, what exactly is it? What can people expect going in there?
0: Yeah, I mean, Restore is a lot of things at the same time. So it is, on the one hand, a donation center. So all the way at the back of the Restore at our loaning dock, and we're here in Wappingers on 9 Mall, and drop off your donations. So these are either new or gently used furniture, appliances, home goods. On our website, you can find a list of the items we do and we don't accept. So part of it is a donation processing, and that involves also pickups that we do across Dutchess and Putnam County if the items are too big for folks to transport themselves. Then in the store itself, you have this awesome ever-changing collection of really nice furniture, tableware, TVs, chairs, artwork. There's a lot of different stuff that comes in, and often we get donations from businesses as well. So imagine when a furniture company or a lighting company, their season is changing. There's new items coming in. Rather than those items ending up in landfills, they make their way to our store as well. So some of the goods that we're selling are entirely new. And most importantly, what happens then is that folks come in, they buy these items at heavily discounted rates, and we're not just making people happy with furniture and other home goods that go into their home, but we're also keeping that out of landfills and fueling our mission with that. So with every item bought at the Restore, you are supporting affordable home ownership across the county.
1: Yeah, and it makes a difference too, because like you said, these things are not going to the dump. You know, these things are being reused, they're being repurposed, and people need these things. So it's a great resource for people to come out and just get whatever they need as far as, furniture, appliances, anything along those lines. Restore has got it. It's awesome.
0: Absolutely. It's awesome. Yeah. And I of course walk through it several times a day, and it's both fantastic to see how quick that turnover is, particularly in these weeks and months. This is really our busy season. And then also I have to stop myself from buying all of these lovely items and trinkets and stuff there, because it's going to fill up my home real quick. And it's probably not going to make my wife happy.
1: Yeah.
0: But it's an awesome place to shop. And again, wonderful stuff, wonderful volunteers. It is really also a community gathering place. And so that's really the atmosphere that we want to create.
1: I know this year is marking a major milestone for the Restore. Tell us about the 10th anniversary ribbon cutting happening on June 17th. This is very exciting.
0: That's right. Yeah, it's a year of many milestones. So our organization overall is celebrating its 40th anniversary.
1: Wow.
0: Habitat here in Dutchess. Within that, we're celebrating 10 years of Restore, including 5 years in our current location at 9 Mall. And, we really want to take a moment to thank our partners, folks that donate to us, folks that come and shop with us, and the many community organizations that have been part of that. So to do that, indeed, on Wednesday, June 17th, we're welcoming folks at the store at 4 p.m. for a ribbon cutting to highlight this anniversary. There will be some fantastic vendors on site. There'll be some great deals going on. And the store is currently going through a bit of a revamp and an upgrade. So it will be looking its best on June 17th. So really inviting everybody in the community to come and join us. So you can either register via our website or via the Chamber of Commerce, who will be hosting the ribbon cutting.
1: Yeah, it's a remarkable achievement. It's something to really be proud of. So congratulations on 40 years and 10 years of the Restore. Super, super cool.
0: That's appreciated. Thank you. And thank you for all the support, of course, on your end and of all of your listeners that find their way to our store.
1: So tell us a little bit about the Hearts and Hammers dinner coming up this October at the Roundhouse in Beacon. What is this event, and why is it such an important fundraiser for Habitat?
0: That's right. Yeah. So Hearts and Hammers, this will be our third year organizing it. It really is a community gathering that is trying to be, and I think successfully so, a little bit different from the many of the other fundraisers that happen across the county. For us, it's really important that we gather our community at this event. We gather, the various corporations and individuals that support our home buying university work. We gather the funders of some of our home builds, our subcontractors. It's really a gathering of folks that have been part of this journey. This year is going to be special because we're celebrating that 40-year anniversary. We have some exciting honorees that we'll be announcing pretty soon, that we've been working with for a long, long time and have been part of that journey of Habitat Dutch's expansion over the last decades. Very much welcome folks to come and join us at the event. So the tickets are available again at habitatdutch's.org, and we're rolling out the various sponsorship packages as well. Always very keen to see our friends and partners there. It is at the end of the day a really important fundraising event, support event for Habitat Dutch's. As I was referring to earlier, you know, that gap between what people can afford and what the actual cost is of homes is growing. That also means that our gap is growing in terms of how much funding can we get from the state and from other organizations and entities versus what can the homeowner actually pay as an affordable mortgage. And so these kinds of events are really key in closing that gap and making sure we can build more homes and do more good in the community.
1: If listeners want to learn more, volunteer, donate, or get involved, where should they start?
0: Where to start is at habitatdutch's.org. The website has a lot of information and then links you through the right individuals or the right forms to register. We're also very active on social media, both with Restore accounts, Restore specific accounts, and with general organizational accounts. I think Facebook in particular is the place where we're active, and you'll find very frequent updates of what's going on. So definitely recommend folks to look at both, or come and walk into our store, or come by our office. And we're always happy to chat with folks and tell more about what we're doing and about how you as a community member can be part of that work.
1: Looking ahead, what gives you hope about the future of housing and community development here in the Hudson Valley? I mean, you guys play such a big role. Where do you see everything going in the next 5 to 10 years?
0: Yeah, I appreciate that. I mean, there's a lot of really important momentum. I think the realization that affordability is firmly hitting what is considered the middle class is very, very clear. And so we got to build our way out of this problem, and we can only do that together. And so what I'm seeing is really, an expansion of some of our work. Over the next 12 to 24 months, we'll be building 7 new affordable homes for income qualified families. So those are families between 30 and 80% of the area median income. We anticipate to complete another 60 or so critical home repairs in both Dutchess and Putnam County. And we'll continue to serve a lot of folks through our home buying university. I'm excited about the partnerships and the partners that we have in the community, fellow builders, fellow community organizations, our fellow Habitat affiliates across the Mid-Hudson Valley who work very closely together. And I'm really seeing, I think, an understanding that we can't just do this alone. We can't just work in our silos. And when we're looking at housing, we're also looking at transportation. We're also looking at education. We're also looking at childcare. We're also looking at the workforce. All of those things have to come together and be invested in together for us to make a difference. We can build a beautiful house, way out in the county. But if that house is an hour away from a lot of work opportunities, 45 minutes away from the nearest school, and then the nearest childcare is 30 minutes the other way, we're not creating, a sustainable, affordable home ownership opportunity for somebody. So all of those elements coming together is really critical. And so I think that's where I see a lot of opportunity with different parties working towards those shared goals.
1: Elko, thank you so much for coming on. This has been fantastic. Is there anything else you'd like to get out there to the public? Anything else that you want to promote that we didn't touch on or cover? I think we got most of the good stuff out of the way here.
0: I think we did. Really just to say we are a community organization. So there's an open invitation there to donors, to partners, to volunteers, to community leaders to join us in this work. Whether you are volunteering on a build site or in the Restore, whether you're supporting the organization financially, that support helps families build strength and self-reliance. It allows us to work with seniors to remain safely in their homes and age gracefully and safely in place. And really ensuring that Dutchess County remains a place where people not only want to live and work, but actually can live and work in an affordable and sustained manner. So a big thank you to all of the listeners, and an invitation to come and collaborate with us.
1: Elko, I really appreciate your time. Thank you so much, and best of luck with the year ahead. I really hope you guys get where you need to go in 2026.
0: Thank you. Appreciate it.
1: Of course. Robert. I will see you next time. Thank you, my friend.
0: Sounds good. Thank you.
1: Bye-bye. I just want to give a huge thanks again to Elko Kessels, the CEO of Habitat for Humanity's Dutchess Branch, for joining us and sharing more about the important work that Habitat for Humanity is doing throughout the Hudson Valley. If you'd like to learn more about Habitat Dutchess, volunteer on a build site, support their mission through a donation, or shop and donate at the Habitat Restore, be sure to visit their website and follow them on social media. And don't forget about the upcoming Restore 10th Anniversary Ribbon Cutting Celebration on June 17th, as well as the Hearts and Hammers Dinner and Auction celebrating 40 years of Habitat Dutchess this upcoming October. Thank you for listening to In Touch with the Hudson Valley. I'm your host, Trevor Eichler. And until next time, get out there, support your local community, and keep making the Hudson Valley a great place to call home. I'll see you next time.

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3: Here's the Light FM weatherology forecast. Slight chance of thunderstorms today, otherwise mainly sunny skies. Highs level off around 81. Lows dip down to about 54. Tonight, mainly clear skies. High of 82. Tomorrow, bright sunshine expected. Warmer Tuesday and Wednesday with highs from the upper 80s to the low 90s. Slight chance of thunderstorms Wednesday. I'm meteorologist Jennifer Wojcicki. Get weather anytime by using your Light FM app. Right now, 62.
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I'm Connie Sellecca. This is Intelligence for Your Health. Coming up, do you need to go through attention span rehab? If your attention span feels shot, we'll tell you how to rebuild it. Then, do you ever feel drained by some of the people in your life? It's not just a feeling. I'll share research that shows certain people could be speeding up your aging. Plus, our guest is board-certified dermatologist Dr. Michelle Henry. You may have seen her on Good Morning America or The Today Show. And on our show, she'll talk about the signs of skin cancer we may miss. She'll give us a lesson in Sunscreen 101. And Dr. Henry will talk about some of the most popular at-home skin treatments, like red light wands, and if they really work. But first, here's a quick sleep tip from Scientific Reports. Soak a washcloth in warm water or heat it gently in the microwave, then drape it across your eyes when you climb into bed. The researchers say warming the skin and blood vessels around your eyes prompts the release of relaxing delta brain waves. That helps you drift off twice as fast and sleep more deeply. And if you don't want a damp washcloth in bed, you can also buy a heated eye mask. 94.3 Light FM.

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1: If you feel the urge to scroll every few minutes while you're watching TV, or you struggle to stay present in conversations, you're not imagining it. Experts say our attention spans are shrinking and fast. 20 years ago, the average person's attention span was 2.5 minutes. Today, we can only stay focused for a whopping 47 seconds. That's according to psychologist Dr. Gloria Mark, the author of Attention Span. She says screen time is the biggest reason we cannot focus. Screens destroy our ability.

0: Coming up, we'll talk to board-certified dermatologist Dr. Michelle Henry. She'll tell us exactly how much sunscreen we should be applying and why we need to put it on before we're out in the sun. But first, guys, if you want to keep the hair you have, you may want to start meditating. Because according to hair loss expert Dr. Melissa Piliang from the Cleveland Clinic, your stress level may be the reason your hair is thinning. Dr. Piliang says stress causes hormone fluctuations in the body, accelerating balding if that's something you're predisposed to. So do something to reduce your stress, like meditation or Tai Chi, because men who regularly make time for those things have 42% less cortisol coursing through their bodies on a daily basis.
1: 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Intelligence for your health with Connie Sallica.
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19: Here's the Light FM Weatherology Forecast. Slight chance of thunderstorms today, otherwise mainly clear skies. High temperatures reach up to 80. Mainly clear skies tonight, lows level off around 54. Daytime highs approaching 82. Tomorrow, bright sunshine expected. Ample sunshine expected Tuesday with highs in the upper 80s. Slight chance for storms Wednesday. I'm meteorologist Jennifer Wojcicki. Get weather anytime by using your Light FM app. Right now, 62.

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1: We talk a lot about how strong relationships can help us live longer, healthier lives. But new research finds that difficult relationships can do the opposite and actually speed up aging inside the body. A study by NYU focused on hasslers. Those are people who regularly create problems or stress or who are generally negative. The researchers surveyed thousands of adults about their social circles, and they also tested them for markers that revealed how quickly their cells were aging. The results? For each hassler someone interacted with regularly, their biological aging ticked up about 2%. And if someone reported that they had two or more hasslers in their lives, those effects were even stronger. The scientists say those negative relationships act like chronic stress, triggering inflammation and cortisol, and slowly that wears down the body. Now, of course, some conflict is normal. But if you have a hassler in your life or several, you need to set boundaries and limit your time with consistently stressful people. If you can't get away from them, make sure you have other supportive relationships which can help protect your long-term health. 94.3 Light FM.

0: I'm Connie Sallica. This is Intelligence for Your Health. And today our guest is dermatologist Dr. Michelle Henry. She's the founder and owner of Skin Aesthetic Surgery of Manhattan. And with warmer weather, more of us will be out in the sun. So I asked Dr. Henry how much sunscreen we should be applying. And if we're also wearing makeup with an SPF, do we still need the sunscreen?
1: So when we're applying sunscreen, it's really important to apply the appropriate thickness. So sunscreens are graded upon how thick the layer is. That's when they're tested to see if they're actually going to give the SPF 30 or SPF 50 protection that the label indicates. So you want to have a nice thick layer on so you can ensure that you're having adequate protection. So for the face, about a nickel-sized amount of product is typically sufficient. And for the body, about a golf-sized amount is sufficient. 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Physical sunscreens are inert ingredients, zinc and titanium dioxide, so they reflect light and you can go out more quickly with those. 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I do like it, but it is not sufficient as your primary protection. Typically, we do not apply makeup in as thick of a fashion or as even of a fashion as we would apply sunscreen. So sunscreen should remain your primary protection.
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1: Today we're talking to board certified dermatologist Dr. Michelle Henry. She was just giving us a little sunscreen 101, but something people may not know is that everything from the medications we take to our perfume to our favorite summer drinks could interact poorly with the sun's UV rays.
2: So there are many topical ingredients and oral medications that can make the skin more sensitive to the sun. And we call those photosensitizing ingredients. So citrus is a very common one. We call it margarita dermatitis. You know, a lot of people will have spent a great weekend. They made margaritas. That citrus gets on their hands and now they have a big rash. And the rash can be so robust that it can even blister and often leaves with a very characteristic pattern of hyperpigmentation. That's called a phytophotodermatitis. Photosensitivity can also happen with different fragrances. Certain skincare ingredients like alpha hydroxy acid or beta hydroxy acid can make the skin a little bit more sensitive to the sun as well. Some really common oral medications we use for hypertension or high blood pressure can also cause photosensitivity. So it's very, very important that when you're taking medications, always ask, is this going to make me more sensitive to the sun? And always think about that when you're using your skincare.
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11: 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lot more. 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
15: Here's the Light FM weatherology forecast. Slight chance of thunderstorms today, otherwise mainly clear skies. High temperatures reach up to 80. Mainly clear skies tonight, lows level off around 54. Daytime highs approaching 82. Tomorrow, bright sunshine expected. Ample sunshine expected Tuesday with highs in the upper 80s. Slight chance for storms Wednesday. I'm meteorologist Jennifer Wojcicki. Get weather anytime by using your Light FM app. Right now, 62.
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You're listening to Intelligence for Your Health. I'm Connie Salica. Coming up, I'll tell you which relaxing outdoor hobby scientists say could strengthen your brain. And we'll have more with board-certified dermatologist Dr. Michelle Henry. She'll tell us why, if you have acne, it's not your fault. She'll share the biggest reason why people get pimples. But first, just because you can't smell your own perfume or cologne doesn't mean you need to spritz on more. Because we grow accustomed to our own scent and we tune it out. It's like being in a coffee shop for a while. You stop smelling the coffee. It's called odor fatigue, and it happens because our brain identifies the smell as non-threatening. It ignores it. And that's why you can't tell how much fragrance you have on. If you want to start smelling yourself again, go on Natural for a week. Then you'll be more in tune with fragrance when you start wearing it again. 94.3 Light FM.

I'm Connie Sellecca with today's medical term, ataxia. That's an umbrella term used to describe clumsiness or any disorder that impacts your balance, coordination, or speech. And it can also affect your fingers, hands, arms, legs, and even eye movements. In fact, the word ataxia literally means without order in Greek. According to Johns Hopkins, most clumsy movement disorders are the result of damage to the nervous system, spinal cord, or the cerebellum, which is the brain region that controls balance. Ataxia can also be the result of a stroke, alcoholism, or it can be the result of a vitamin E deficiency. That's why it's important to see a doctor if you experience any changes in your motor functions, balance, or speech in general. To manage symptoms of ataxia, there are exercises that are good for the cerebellum that focus on balance and core strength. They should be overseen by a physical therapist. The National Ataxia Foundation also recommends a high-fiber diet. Sometimes ataxia patients crave simple carbs because they experience fatigue and depression, but those foods can make fatigue and depression even worse. And that's today's medical term, ataxia. 94.3 Light FM.

And this town's lost its faith. Our colors will fade eventually. So if our time is running out, day after day, we'll make the mundane a masterpiece. Oh my, my, oh my, my love. I take one look at you, you're taking me out.

0: I'm Connie Sellecca, and coming up, we'll hear more from board-certified dermatologist Dr. Michelle Henry. She'll tell us the number one reason why people get acne. But first, for a mood boost, go somewhere that's at least 15 miles away from home. Research from University College London found that people who regularly traveled 15 miles outside of their local area felt healthier than those who stayed close to home. And that was especially true for people over age 50. Why? Because people who travel outside their comfort zone tend to visit more places and meet more people. And those are key factors that improve mental and physical health.
1: 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Intelligence for your health with Connie Sellecca.
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4: Here's the Light FM weatherology forecast. Slight chance for storms today, otherwise mainly sunny skies. High of 80, mainly clear again tonight. Lows level off around 54. Highs around 82. Tomorrow, bright sunshine expected. Temps above average Tuesday and Wednesday with highs from the upper 80s to the low 90s. Slight chance for storms Wednesday. I'm meteorologist Jennifer Wojcicki. Get weather anytime by using your Light FM app. Currently 63.

I'm Connie Sallica. This is Intelligence for Your Health. And if you've ever stood outside with binoculars trying to identify a bird, scientists say you may be doing your brain a favor. According to the Journal of Neuroscience, experienced bird watchers show differences in brain structure compared to beginners, especially in areas linked to attention and visual recognition. For the study, researchers scanned the brains of adults, half of them expert birders and half beginners. And the experts showed greater brain density in certain regions, meaning they had stronger neural connections. So what is it about bird watching that makes it a brain booster? Well, it pushes the brain in several ways at once. You're scanning the environment, noticing motion and patterns, and comparing what you see to your stored memory of different species. In other words, it's a serious mental workout. Dr. Zaldi Tan is the director of the Memory and Healthy Aging Program at Cedars-Sinai. And he says a hobby like bird watching can even help lower the risk of dementia by helping to keep the brain engaged as you age. If you want to try it, you can download free apps like the Audubon Bird Guide and Merlin Bird, which make identifying birds as easy as taking a picture. 94.3 Light FM.

0: I'm Connie Sallica, back with more health intelligence from dermatologist Dr. Michelle Henry. And a lot of people, teens and adults, struggle with acne. So I asked Dr. Henry to tell us what causes acne, because we've been told it can be caused by everything from eating too much sugar to poor hygiene. So what is the truth?
1: So many people blame themselves for their acne, but acne really is primarily hormonal and genetic. It's not often due to hygiene, and most of my acne patients are cleansing their skin appropriately, but it is their hormones and their genetics that creates the perfect environment to flare acne. Now, while there are some foods that can flare acne, there are not foods that we typically say cause it. But if you are someone who is prone to acne, there are certain foods like dairy and, sugars, anything that gets your insulin pumping is likely to make your pores stickier, make you more prone to having acne. So foods can flare it, but we typically don't implicate foods solely in causing the acne. It is more of your genetic and hormonal makeup.
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0: I'm Connie Sallica, back with more health intelligence from board-certified dermatologist Dr. Michelle Henry. And some of the trendiest skincare products these days are red light wands and masks. And I was curious to know if these masks and wands work well enough to see results.
1: So there are some studies suggesting that red light in particular might stimulate the mitochondria, helping to increase, skin activities, stem cell turnover. We know the mitochondria is kind of the powerhouse of the cell, that both red light and infrared light might be anti-inflammatory. So there are beliefs that they can help from everything from joint pain, and that's with like infrared, which is deeper. And infrared, we typically will perceive as heat. We can't see it. And with visible light, like red light, that can help with inflammation, stimulating collagen, some types of acne. So this area of photobiology is growing, but there are kind of some studies suggesting some help with collagen stimulation, some help with even hair with red light, and similarly with infrared.
2: Your health is our top priority. 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
4: Here's the Light FM Weatherology Forecast. Slight chance for storms today, otherwise mainly sunny skies. High of 80, mainly clear again tonight. Lows level off around 54. Highs around 82. Tomorrow, bright sunshine expected. Temps above average Tuesday and Wednesday with highs from the upper 80s to the low 90s. Slight chance for storms Wednesday. I'm meteorologist Jennifer Wojcicki. Get weather anytime by using your Light FM app. Currently 63.
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Welcome back to Intelligence for Your Health. I'm Connie Salica. Coming up, we'll have more from our board-certified dermatologist, Dr. Michelle Henry. She'll tell us what to look for when it comes to skin cancer and why skin cancer can crop up in places that are never exposed to the sun. Then, are you running on fumes because you barely slept last night? The last thing you feel like doing might be exactly what you need. I'll share the antidote to sleep deprivation. But first, the best way to let go of anger is to take a breather. Ohio State University analyzed more than 100 studies, and they concluded that deep breathing lowered anger and aggression more effectively than forceful activities like hitting a punching bag or going to a rage room to smash things with a baseball bat. That's because relaxation strategies decrease your physiological arousal. But when you hit a punching bag, you're reinforcing it. So when anger strikes, take some deep breaths. 94.3 Light FM.

I'm Connie Sallico with more intelligence for your health from dermatologist Dr. Michelle Henry. If you'd like to know more about her, her Instagram handle is her name, Dr. Michelle Henry. And we should all get a skin check from a dermatologist once a year, but

0: that has been around for a few, recognize it, I say go to your dermatologist and let them check it out.
1: All your medical questions answered. Intelligence for your health with Connie Sellecca.
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0: I'm Connie Sallica. This is Intelligence for Your Health. And be careful when your favorite artist releases a new album. According to Harvard Medical School, on days when popular musicians like Taylor Swift, Bad Bunny, or Drake released new albums, there was a spike in traffic fatalities. It may not be the music itself, but that drivers are trying to download the music while they're behind the wheel. The study found that on the release days of the 10 most popular albums over a five-year span, fatal traffic accidents increased by over 15%. Now, correlation is not causation, but if you're excited about new music, download it before you get in the car or leave it up to your passenger.
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2: 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lot more. 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
7: Here's the Light FM Weatherology Forecast. Slight chance for storms today, otherwise mainly sunny skies. High of 80, mainly clear again tonight. Lows level off around 54. Highs around 82. Tomorrow, bright sunshine expected. Temps above average Tuesday and Wednesday, with highs from the upper 80s to the low 90s. Slight chance for storms Wednesday. I'm meteorologist Jennifer Wojcicki. Get weather anytime by using your Light FM app. Currently 70.

Here's an email I received at Connie@intelligenceforyourhealth.com. It comes from Natalie Burke, who writes, I have trouble swallowing pills. Do you have any advice to help me? Yes, Natalie. If you're trying to swallow a large pill, here's how to do it without activating your gag reflex. Try the lean forward method. Place the pill on your tongue and take a sip of water, but don't swallow yet. First, bend your head forward, chin towards your chest, and keep your head down as you swallow the water. Research has found that almost 90% of people had an easier time taking pills using this method than leaning their head back. Also, after you swallow your pills, lie down on your right side. That advice is from Johns Hopkins University. They tested 4 different body positions while taking pills to see how well the medication was absorbed. And they discovered that lying on your right side was by far the best. It sent pills into the deepest part of the stomach, causing absorption to take place over 2 times faster than standing upright and 10 times faster than when people were lying on their left side. Thank you for your email, Natalie. I hope this helps. 94.3 Light FM.

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1: If you had a terrible night's sleep, the last thing you probably want to do today is exercise. But new research says that's exactly what you should do, no matter how tired you are. That's from a major study in the European Journal of Preventive Cardiology. They collected data from more than 92,000 adults, and the researchers found those who got the worst sleep and did not exercise were the most likely to have serious health problems and to even die during the study. But the participants who struggled to sleep but still got regular exercise were much less likely to have chronic health issues, including heart disease and cancer. Meaning, regular exercise essentially inoculated people against the damage caused by a lack of sleep, even when people regularly got fewer than 6 hours of sleep a night. It all comes down to biology. A lack of sleep raises our blood pressure and increases inflammation, but exercise has the opposite effect, and any amount of physical activity helps trigger the release of a brain chemical that helps you get deeper and more restorative sleep later on. So exercise not only offsets the damage of poor sleep, it also helps get our sleep habits back on track.
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0: I'm Connie Sellecca with more intelligence for your health from board-certified dermatologist Dr. Michelle Henry. And although skin cancer is often the result of DNA damage from the sun's UV light, it's possible to get skin cancer in areas that are never exposed to the sun, like the soles of your feet. In fact, singer Bob Marley famously got skin cancer under the nail of one of his big toes. So I asked Dr. Henry, how can we get skin cancer in locations that don't see the sun?
1: Well, we know that UV light is a carcinogen and is critical in creating non-melanoma skin cancers and melanoma. Cancers or skin cancers have other influences outside of UV light, and those could include certain viruses, like HPV, can play a role in squamous cell cancer, and genetics. And this is why, particularly with melanoma, we can see melanoma in our double covered areas. So like under your underwear, under your bra, under your nails, on the soles of your feet. And those are areas where UV light doesn't play as much of a role, but genetics do.
2: Making you the healthiest person you know. Intelligence for your health with Connie Sellecca.
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4: This is Paul from Newberg Brewing. The 2026 World Cup is upon us, and the brewery is kicking it off on Friday, June 12th, with a big old family-friendly block party starting at 4 p.m. We're bringing in a giant outdoor projection screen to watch the U.S. men take on Paraguay at 9 p.m. We'll have a Dana Distributors beer truck, food, Magnanini's wine trailer, soccer competitions, an ice cream truck, face painting, a DJ, and a whole lot more. That's Friday, June 12th, and then watch all the games for the whole tournament inside the tap room, concluding with the World Cup final on July 19th. Cheers.
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4: Here's the Light FM weatherology forecast. Slight chance for storms today, otherwise mainly sunny skies. High of 80, mainly clear again tonight. Lows level off around 54. Highs around 82. Tomorrow, bright sunshine expected. Temps above average Tuesday and Wednesday with highs from the upper 80s to the low 90s. Slight chance for storms Wednesday. I'm meteorologist Jennifer Wojcicki. Get weather anytime by using your Light FM app. Currently 70.
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What?

Hey, it's Lisa Marie. You want to be listening 10 a.m. tomorrow. That's when all the fun starts. We want to send you to New York City, Madison Square Garden, to see Harry Styles in concert on September 4th. 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
1: Well, the Hudson Valley community has been celebrating, and I wanted to share with you. Hey, it's Allison Kay. The Senate House State Historic Site in Kingston has officially reopened. They're located at 296 Fair Street, and they had their kickoff event on May 30th. $2.5 million was spent for the restoration of this historic site, creating two new exhibits, including Revolution Comes to Kingston and Vanderland the Artist. Well, the next time that you stop by the Senate House State Historic Site in Kingston, you can check this out. In addition to shopping from the fun local shops and restaurants nearby. 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
0: Here's the Light FM weatherology forecast. Slight chance for storms. Today, otherwise mainly sunny skies. High of 80. Mainly clear again. Tonight, lows level off around 54. Highs around 82. Tomorrow, bright sunshine expected. Temps above average Tuesday and Wednesday with highs from the upper 80s to the low 90s. Slight chance for storms Wednesday. I'm meteorologist Jennifer Wojcicki. Get weather anytime by using your Light FM app. Right now, 74.
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Happy Sunday. Hey, it's Lisa Marie. Welcome in. We want to send you to New York City, not just to go to New York City. We want to send you to Madison Square Garden, not just to be at the Garden. We want to send you there to see Harry Styles in concert. 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You and a friend could be heading to NYC, staying in a hotel, and seeing an amazing concert. 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

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I'm Lisa Marie. 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
1: There are so many fun fairs and festivals we can look forward to this summer in the Hudson Valley. Hey, it's Allison Kay. Personally, I love the Dutchess County Fair, the Ulster County Fair, and even the Orange County one. I've never been to the Wurtsboro Street Fair, but it's something I want to check out this year. It's going to be Saturday, July 11th from 11 a.m. until 5 o'clock. The best part about it, it's free entry, free parking, and shuttle. 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It's going to be right in the village of Wurtsboro. Remember these Hudson Valley fairs when you start to think ahead about things you want to do in the area. It's so exciting.
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0: Hey there, it's Lisa Marie. Welcome in. It is wedding season, and if you are planning a wedding or your children are planning a wedding and you're helping out financially, you know it's not cheap. The average cost of a wedding in the United States in 2026 is about $36,000. Unless you're getting married in New York City, then the average is about $99,000. A lot of people are trying to find ways to cut back on the cost. Small destination weddings. Maybe getting married in somebody's backyard or just maybe cutting back the guest list. My daughter got married and her husband, they wanted to pay for their own wedding. She asked that her dad did the alcohol. She asked me to do her dress and her veil. I gave her a budget. We blew it. We went way over, but that's okay. That was my, you know, contribution to the wedding. If you're getting married, have you thought about kind of scaling back a little bit because the costs are so high, or are you going just full out doing the big wedding? I'd love to know what your thoughts are. Send me a message on the app.
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16: Here's the Light FM weatherology forecast. Slight chance of thunderstorms today. Otherwise, a blend of clouds and sun. Daytime highs approaching 80. Mainly clear tonight. Lows around 54. Tomorrow, high temperatures reach up to 82. Temperatures above average Tuesday and Wednesday with highs in the upper 80s. Slight chance of thunderstorms Wednesday. I'm meteorologist Jennifer Wojcicki. Get weather anytime by using your Light FM app. Right now, 76.
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How's it going? I'm Lisa Marie. Tomorrow morning, 10 a.m., your first chance to win a trip to New York City, Madison Square Garden, to see Harry Styles in concert. 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
1: Here's what we know about this playground grant in the Hudson Valley. Hey, it's Allison Kay. Well, Newburgh is seeking a $2.5 million state grant in order to create its first inclusive playground at the Delano Hitch Park. Well, the proposed playground will span 1.2 acres and have six zones, including space for toddlers, children, even a gathering lawn for community events. And the mayor emphasizes the importance for this project for local children. I also agree. We should all be outside having fun, enjoying the fresh air. So we shall see what happens in Newburgh.
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0: Hey, how's it going? I'm Lisa Marie. Hope your day is off to a great start. Talking about weddings a little bit earlier, and it had me thinking about a few weddings I've been to. I always wait to see what the song is they choose to dance to. I always want to know what the backstory is. I think it comes from being in music. You want to know, like, why did you choose that song? Was it your first dance, your first kiss? Like, what is the story I need to know? What was your wedding song? I'm just really curious. And if you want to tell me why you picked it, send me a message. Let me know on the app.
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16: Here's the Light FM Weatherology Forecast. Slight chance of thunderstorms this afternoon. Otherwise, sunshine mixed with clouds at times. Daytime high is approaching 80. 54 tonight, mainly clear skies. Bright sunshine tomorrow. Daytime high is approaching 82. Warmer Tuesday and Wednesday with highs in the upper 80s. Slight chance for storms Wednesday. I'm meteorologist Jennifer Wojcicki. Get weather anytime by using your Light FM app. Right now, 78.
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Hey, it's Lisa Marie. How's it going? I don't know if you saw the video out there. Charlie Puth's night at Madison Square Garden recently had a few little surprise guests. Art Garfunkel joined him for a tune, Busta Rhymes, and then there was Jimmy Fallon. Joined him on stage with Shades to sing this song and actually did pretty well. Pull up the video and check it out.

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1: They say the holy water's watered down, and this town's lost its faith. Our colors will fade eventually, so if our time is running out, day after day, we'll make the mundane a masterpiece. Oh my, my, oh my, my love, I take one look at you, you're taking me out.

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You know, requesting a song is simple as downloading our app and sending me a message. That is what Jamie just did. She wanted to hear this tune from Christina Aguilera. Here you go.

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1: Well, the Hudson Valley community has been celebrating, and I wanted to share with you. Hey, it's Allison Kay. The Senate House State Historic Site in Kingston has officially reopened. They're located at 296 Fair Street, and they had their kickoff event on May 30th. $2.5 million was spent for the restoration of this historic site, creating two new exhibits, including Revolution Comes to Kingston and Vanderlyn the Artist. Well, the next time that you stop by the Senate House State Historic Site in Kingston, you can check this out. In addition to shopping from the fun local shops and restaurants nearby. 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

0: That's UB40. I'm Lisa Marie. How would you like to be at Madison Square Garden to see Harry Styles? No, I'm serious. How would you like to be in New York City with your bestie, hotel room for the night, and you're watching Harry Styles on stage at Madison Square Garden? That can be your trip. You have a chance to win. We're kicking it off tomorrow morning, 10 a.m. We're going to give you a code four times during the day. The first one happens tomorrow morning at 10 a.m. You need to be listening to win and find yourself seeing Harry Styles at Madison Square Garden.
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11: Here's the Light FM weatherology forecast. Slight chance of thunderstorms this afternoon. Otherwise, sunshine mixed with clouds at times. Daytime high is approaching 80. 54 tonight, mainly clear skies. Bright sunshine tomorrow. Daytime high is approaching 82. Warmer Tuesday and Wednesday with highs in the upper 80s. Slight chance for storms Wednesday. I'm meteorologist Jennifer Wojcicki. Get weather anytime by using your Light FM app. Right now, 76.
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I'm Lisa Marie. I hope you're enjoying your Sunday, doing something fun, or maybe you're just laying around doing absolutely nothing. That is my favorite thing to do on my day off. Just saying. 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

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It's like 10,000 spoons when all you need is a knife. 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
1: There are so many fun fairs and festivals we can look forward to this summer in the Hudson Valley. Hey, it's Allison Kay. Personally, I love the Dutchess County Fair, the Ulster County Fair, and even the Orange County one. 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

0: Love me some Pat Benatar. Hey, it's Lisa Marie. Welcome in. 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Have yourselves a great one. I'll catch you soon.
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12: Here's the Light FM weatherology forecast. Slight chance of thunderstorms this afternoon. Otherwise, sunshine mixed with clouds at times. Daytime highs approaching 80. 54 tonight, mainly clear skies. Bright sunshine tomorrow. Daytime highs approaching 82. Warmer Tuesday and Wednesday with highs in the upper 80s. Slight chance for storms Wednesday. I'm meteorologist Jennifer Wojcicki. Get weather anytime by using your Light FM app. Right now, 77.
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Rexha and Florida Georgia Line with Meant to Be. Did you see that Florida Georgia Line had a reunion at CMA Fest this week? It sounds like they're going to be going on tour or putting out some new music or something. I wish I was at CMA Fest right now. It's Cortland hanging out with you on your Sunday. Here's Mr. Mister with Broken Wings.

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It's like when that meeting that could have been an email actually is an email. 94.3 Light FM. The Hudson Valley's feel-good variety while you work.

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1: Here's what we know about this playground grant in the Hudson Valley. Hey, it's Allison Kay. Well, Newburgh is seeking a $2.5 million state grant in order to create its first inclusive playground at the Delano Hitch Park. Well, the proposed playground will span 1.2 acres and have six zones, including space for toddlers, children, even a gathering lawn for community events. And the mayor emphasizes the importance for this project for local children. I also agree. We should all be outside having fun, enjoying the fresh air. So we shall see what happens in Newburgh.
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0: feels like to have $1 billion or even $2 billion. That's OMD with If You Leave. Hey, Cortland with you on your Sunday. So this week, Forbes put out their 2026 list of America's richest self-made women. And there are quite a few names on there that you're going to recognize. Oprah came in at number 16 with $3.4 billion. Taylor Swift, she has around $2 billion. And Rihanna and Beyonce tied for 39th place with $1 billion. Now, we obviously don't have $1 billion to give away, but we've got a $500 Visa gift card. That's something, right? If you could use some extra money, go sign up to win on our station app.
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15: Here's the Light FM weatherology forecast. Slight chance of thunderstorms this afternoon. Otherwise, sunshine mixed with clouds at times. Daytime highs approaching 80. 54 tonight, mainly clear skies. Bright sunshine tomorrow. Daytime highs approaching 82. Warmer Tuesday and Wednesday with highs in the upper 80s. Slight chance for storms Wednesday. I'm meteorologist Jennifer Wojcicki. Get weather anytime by using your Light FM app. Right now, 76.
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We've got to wish a happy birthday to the late Prince. Did you see that we're getting an album of some of his unreleased music? It's called Timeless. It's coming out August 28th. 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
1: Well, the Hudson Valley community has been celebrating, and I wanted to share with you. Hey, it's Allison Kay. The Senate House State Historic Site in Kingston has officially reopened. They're located at 296 Fair Street, and they had their kickoff event on May 30th. $2.5 million was spent for the restoration of this historic site, creating two new exhibits, including Revolution Comes to Kingston and Vanderland the Artist. Well, the next time that you stop by the Senate House State Historic Site in Kingston, you can check this out. 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

0: It's Careless Whisper. Hey, Cortland, with you on your Sunday. Are you as excited about tomorrow as I am? The reason I'm excited is not because it's a Monday. It's because we are going to be launching our brand new contest where we are going to send you and a guest to New York City to go see Harry Styles at Madison Square Garden. 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All we're asking you to do is enter codes. 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
15: Here's the Light FM weatherology forecast. Slight chance for showers tonight, otherwise mainly clear skies. Lows level off around 55. Ample sunshine expected. Tomorrow, high temperatures reach up to 81. Clear skies. Tomorrow night, lows level off around 55. Sunshine expected Tuesday with highs in the upper 80s. Slight chance of thunderstorms Wednesday. I'm meteorologist Jennifer Wojcicki. Get weather anytime by using your Light FM app. Right now, 73.
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Shay with Speechless. Dan and Shay have been working on a new album. It's coming out on August 21st, and it's called Young. And they've already dropped a couple of songs from the album, the title track and Say So, which is my personal favorite.

We've all heard it. Work first, fun later. Forget that. We play the best variety of the 80s, 90s, and today so you can have fun while you work on 94.3 Light FM.

just might. Congratulations to Victoria Neff. She was the winner of our big giveaway to go see him in New Orleans. We kick off our Harry Styles contest tomorrow.

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1: There are so many fun fairs and festivals we can look forward to this summer in the Hudson Valley. Hey, it's Allison K. Personally, I love the Dutchess County Fair, the Ulster County Fair, and even the Orange County one. I've never been to the Wurtsboro Street Fair, but it's something I want to check out this year. It's going to be Saturday, July 11th from 11 a.m. until 5 o'clock. 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It's going to be right in the village of Wurtsboro. Remember these Hudson Valley fairs when you start to think ahead about things you want to do in the area. 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

0: Genesis. It's That's All. Hey, Cortland here with you on your Sunday. When is the last time you went out to a really nice dinner? 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
13: Here's the Light FM Weatherology Forecast. Slight chance for showers tonight, otherwise mainly clear skies. Lows level off around 55. Ample sunshine expected tomorrow. High temperatures reach up to 81. Clear skies tomorrow night. Lows level off around 55. Sunshine expected Tuesday with highs in the upper 80s. Slight chance of thunderstorms Wednesday. I'm meteorologist Jennifer Wojcicki. Get weather anytime by using your Light FM app. Currently 72.
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Okay, I just watched the trailer for that new limited series on Apple TV Plus. It's the remake of Cape Fear with Amy Adams. It looks so good. I might have to check it out.

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1: They say the holy water's watered down, and this town's lost its faith. Our colors will fade eventually, so if our time is running now, day after day, we'll make the mundane a masterpiece. Oh my, my, oh my, my love, I take one look at you, you're taking me out.

0: in the Hudson Valley.
1: Here's what we know about this playground grant in the Hudson Valley. Hey, it's Allison Kay. Well, Newburgh is seeking a $2.5 million state grant in order to create its first inclusive playground at the Delano Hitch Park. Well, the proposed playground will span 1.2 acres and have 6 zones, including space for toddlers, children, even a gathering lawn for community events. And the mayor emphasizes the importance for this project for local children. I also agree. We should all be outside having fun, enjoying the fresh air. So we shall see what happens in Newburgh.
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0: Cortland, that's Hungry Eyes. Hey there, it's Cortland hanging out with you on your Sunday. Now, before I get out of here, I just want to remind you one more time that tomorrow we kick off our brand new contest to go see Harry Styles on his Together Together tour at Madison Square Garden. 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
7: Here's the Light FM weatherology forecast. Slight chance for showers tonight, otherwise mainly clear skies. Lows level off around 55. Ample sunshine expected tomorrow. High temperatures reach up to 81. Clear skies tomorrow night. Lows level off around 55. Sunshine expected Tuesday with highs in the upper 80s. Slight chance of thunderstorms Wednesday. I'm meteorologist Jennifer Wojcicki. Get weather anytime by using your Light FM app. Currently, it's 71 degrees.
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was a TV newscaster for the first 20 years of my career. Some of you may remember that. Some of you old enough may remember that. But I did not realize this, so check it out. According to the Lancet Medical Journal, TV newscasters blink four times more often than the general public. Researchers say the pressure not to make a mistake causes TV news people to blink a lot more frequently than the rest of us. Reading tends to slow the blink rate, but nervousness speeds it up. Newscasters blink about once per second, the rest of us about once every 4 seconds. According to researchers, they thought newscasters on camera would blink less often because they're reading from a prompter, a teleprompter. But instead, they found they were blinking a lot more. The scientists theorized that it's because of performance nerves. Yeah. The scientists wrote in The Lancet saying, quote, "Since newscasters are under pressure not to make mistakes and the environment in the TV studios is bright and dry, those factors may affect their blinking patterns. TV newscasters blink four times more often than the general public." And now you know. 94.3 Light FM.

0: Pop quiz time from our health and wellness files. It's important that you stay with me through this whole piece. What do you think is more likely to increase your risk for dementia? Is it smoking, eating unhealthy foods, a lot of fast food, or having extra drinks with your friends during happy hour? It turns out our drinking habits matter a lot more than we previously knew, according to a new study now in The Lancet, based on a study of more than 1 million people. Binge drinking is officially the biggest risk factor for developing dementia, bigger than smoking, obesity, bigger than having high blood pressure or having high cholesterol. Until recently, those were the most common risk factors for dementia because with high blood pressure, for example, the increased wear and tear on blood vessels causes them to break down sooner. And in the brain, that causes cell damage that ultimately impairs brain function. But in this new study, researchers found a whopping 60% of adults diagnosed with dementia also did have a history of binge drinking at some point, meaning they regularly consumed four or more drinks in one sitting for men or three drinks in one sitting for women. Researchers say the alcohol doesn't exactly kill brain cells, as many people used to believe. Instead, it damages the branch-like connections between cells called dendrites. And because those are involved with passing signals between neurons, researchers say the more you drink, the slower your brain functions until the damage becomes permanent and irreversible. Or to put that another way, we now know the best thing you can do to protect your brain and avoid developing dementia is never, ever again binge drink. Study authors recommend we stick to no more than one drink a day maximum.
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playing a variety of songs you like from different eras and genres and a lot less repetition. 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

0: Let's talk dating, because when you think dating advice, think of me and Gib. Yeah. I just did the math. You know, together we have 54 years of marriage.
1: Yeah.
0: When it comes to first dates,
1: not you and I.
0: I think they know. Maybe not. A lot of people go for the standard dinner or drinks, but now Professor Gino, somebody, Francesca Gino, found that the best time to go on a date is for breakfast.
1: Oh, yeah.
0: Or meeting for a late morning coffee. She says your mental resources will be fresher and you'll be more present and pleasant. But you don't eat breakfast.
1: I don't eat breakfast. I understand the concept that, like, look, you're going to put the best version of yourself together at that time in the morning, a mid-morning breakfast, a late coffee. Yes, absolutely. But two things. One is, there is, while you're the best version of yourself, it is not the most romantic time of day. The light is the harshest.

0: You're not likely to end in a little makeout. You know, so there are things that keep you from it being an ideal daytime. Like,
1: can you imagine going in for a kiss at like 4 o'clock in the morning?
0: No, at 10 a.m. No one wants to be kissed at 10 a.m. Get out of here! I got work to do. So yes, best version of yourself, not the best lighting, not the most romantic. Yeah,
1: can you move the briefcase, please?
0: Yeah, I gotta catch a train.
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Welcome back to Intelligence for Your Life, and you may have heard us talking about cold immersion therapy, which is essentially taking an ice bath or a cold shower. It turns out it increases metabolism, lowers inflammation, and the shock of cold water triggers the release of endorphins and mood-lifting hormones. What else will it do? It'll slow down your aging at the cellular level. This comes from the University of Ottawa. Now, they found that taking a cold plunge or cold shower for 7 days straight literally rewires your cells, putting them in protective mode. Your body starts doing some housekeeping, cleaning up and repairing your cells. It's called autophagy, where cells get rid of their toxins and fix damage. Now, it doesn't mean you need to jump in freezing water. The water in the study was 57 degrees Fahrenheit, or 19 degrees Celsius, and that's cold enough to be challenging but not dangerous. And the more you do it, the easier it gets. I'm not just saying that. The scientists saw it on scans. So if you want to slow down aging, and who doesn't, you take a cold shower for 7 consecutive days. 94.3 Light FM.

0: Did you know that brainstorming apparently doesn't work anymore? So experts say we should be trying brain swarming instead. Brainstorming is about spitting out ideas in a group where nothing is off limits. Of course, everything is thrown at the wall. But at the Harvard Business Review, they say brainstorming is inefficient and time-consuming. So the alternative? Cognitive psychologist Dr. Tony McCaffrey created a technique to generate ideas called brain swarming. It's modeled after how ants solve problems. When looking for food, ants leave traces of pheromones for other ants to follow. And brain swarming is a more linear path. The goal or problem is written on a big piece of paper, and the team sits silently and writes down different ways to tackle the problem. And like with the ants, it follows a path. So let's say your company wants to find a way to remove ice from power lines. That goal is at the top. Under it, people write ways to solve it, like shaking the lines, heating them, or applying antifreeze. And then under each of those ideas, the team writes what would be needed to accomplish them. And from there, a consensus is reached. That's brain swarming. And studies show that this brain swarming produces as many ideas as brainstorming, but in 75% less time.
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12: 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Slight chance for showers tonight, otherwise mainly clear. Lows around 55. Ample sunshine expected tomorrow. Daytime highs approaching 81. Lows around 55. Tomorrow night, clear skies. Sunshine expected Tuesday with a high of 88. 90. Slight chance of thunderstorms Wednesday.

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2: It's Intelligence for Your Life, the John Tesh radio program, and it's official. Breakups really do hurt. A study from UCLA finding that the psychological hurt of a breakup is just as real as a physical injury. Two areas of the brain become activated when a person is dealing with social pain, like being dumped. And those are the same two areas that respond to physical pain, too, by the way. The researchers believe that the pain of being rejected may have evolved as a motivating force that led humans to seek out other social interaction, which was crucial for the survival of the species.
3: 94.3 Light FM.